0: Die junge Nacht mit Kerstin Breuer.
1: I know you moved on to someone new. Hope life is beautiful. You were the light for me to find my truth. I just wanna say thank you.

reminiscing on those past days. 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And I traveled around the world, think where you living at now. I heard you moved to Austin, got an apartment and settled down. And every once in a while, I start texting, write a paragraph, but then I delete the message. Think about you like a pastime. I could cry you a river, get you baptized. Or I wasn't ready to act right. Used to always think I'd get you back right.

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2: Dre, Dennis, shut the fuck up.
0: Das Ding.
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0: Das Ding.
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1: Das Ding.
0: Vom SR.
2: If I could do it, then work on you. Girl, permit your work.

Yeah, man, I watch my body like say them, I watch how much. Yeah, anything him said, them gal a do it like it's hot.

0: from SR.
1: Let's get the party started. See you at the bar, you was hardly talking. That's when I knew that your heart was scarring. Friends to lovers need a part to star in. Like, wait, babe.

pedal. If things go wrong, it's just incidental. My bad, never got the memo. You never have fun while you're in the limo. Yeah, you wanna ride in the six. 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And when I lean for the kiss, you said I'll probably

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1: Hey, this is Medusa.
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2: 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And this town's lost its faith. Our colors will fade.

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Let's keep the music going, guys. I want to play you guys a record that's coming out on our Generation X label. This is indeed all the way from China. And this one is called Checker by CLV. So there's a lot of music we want to play. So let's get it rolling. 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

traction. He in his bag on tapping. 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Every move got a pattern. What he built got traction. 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

Mike V sent this record called Jerk. We loved it. It's that sound of now. It was produced in the middle of the night. His most creative hours. And you know what? Best ideas always come after midnight. It's coming out this week on Gen Hex. Jerk by Mike V. Worldwide premiere. Let's get it rolling.

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How hard can you go? How hard can you go? 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

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That's when I knew that your heart was starring. Friends to lovers need a part to star in. Like, wait, babe, let me.